0: Kiss FM.
1: This one's called Nelly the Elephant.
2: To Bombay, a travelling circus came. They brought an intelligent elephant, and Nelly was her name. One dark night, she slipped her iron chain, and off she ran to Hindustan and was never

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1: Woe to you, O Earth and Sea. For the devil sends the beast with wrath, because he knows the time is short.
2: Yes. Let him who hath understanding reckon the number of the beast.
1: For it is a human number.
2: Its number is 666.
3: Yes. F.

You might know of the original sin. And you might know how to play with fire.

0: And please welcome Lauren Bolt. This is Far Cry.
1: Oh my God, fuck y'all.